0: Mainly clear sky through the night, a warm night. Temperatures mid to upper 70s. Starting out the day Tuesday, we'll push into the mid-90s for the afternoon, a mainly sunny sky. A couple of isolated showers may flare up through the evening, very limited still. Tuesday night, low mid to upper 70s again. And Wednesday, mainly sunny. A couple of afternoon showers and snows more likely Wednesday. And again Thursday, highs staying in the mid-90s. 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I'm Precision Weather Meteorologist Phil Spivak for St. Augustine's local morning news.
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0: No night nor Tuesday, mainly clear sky. Temperatures through the night in the mid-70s and mid-90s on Tuesday. Could be some upper 70s through the night. Again, Tuesday, mid to upper 70s. Just a chance of a passing shower, mainly in the evening Tuesday night. Wednesday afternoon, though, better chance for some showers. The high in the low to mid-90s. Thursday as well, mostly sunny. Afternoon storms likely. Rainy season is here. 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I'm Precision Weather Meteorologist Phil Spivak for St. Augustine's local morning news.
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0: Mainly clear sky through the night, a warm night. Temperatures mid to upper 70s. Starting out the day Tuesday, we'll push into the mid-90s for the afternoon, a mainly sunny sky. A couple of isolated showers may flare up through the evening, very limited still. Tuesday night, low mid to upper 70s again. And Wednesday, mainly sunny. A couple of afternoon showers and snows more likely Wednesday. And again Thursday, highs staying in the mid-90s. 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I'm Precision Weather Meteorologist Phil Spivak for St. Augustine's local morning news.
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0: Plenty of warmth over the next few days. Not too many showers overnight, nor Tuesday. Mainly clear sky. Temperatures through the night in the mid-70s and mid-90s on Tuesday. Could be some upper 70s through the night. Again, Tuesday, mid to upper 70s. Just a chance of a passing shower, mainly in the evening, Tuesday night. Wednesday afternoon, though, better chance for some showers. The high in the low to mid-90s. Thursday as well, mostly sunny. Afternoon storms likely. Rainy season is here. 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I'm Precision Weather Meteorologist Phil Spivak for St. Augustine's local morning news.
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0: seemingly clear sky through the night, a warm night. Temperatures mid to upper 70s. Starting out the day Tuesday, we'll push into the mid-90s for the afternoon, a mainly sunny sky. A couple of isolated showers may flare up through the evening, very limited still. Tuesday nights, low mid to upper 70s again. And Wednesday, mainly sunny. A couple of afternoon showers and snows, more likely Wednesday. And again Thursday, highs staying in the mid-90s. 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I'm Precision Weather Meteorologist Phil Spivak for St. Augustine's local morning news.
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0: plenty of warmth over the next few days. Not too many showers overnight, nor Tuesday. Mainly clear sky. Temperatures through the night in the mid-70s and mid-90s on Tuesday. Could even be some upper 70s through the night. Again, Tuesday, mid to upper 70s. Just a chance of a passing shower, mainly in the evening Tuesday night. Wednesday afternoon, though, better chance for some showers. The high in the low to mid-90s. Thursday as well, mostly sunny. Afternoon storms likely. Rainy season is here. 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I'm Precision Weather Meteorologist Phil Spivak for St. Augustine's local morning news.
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0: Mainly clear sky through the night, a warm night. Temperatures mid to upper 70s. Starting out the day Tuesday, we'll push into the mid-90s for the afternoon, a mainly sunny sky. A couple of isolated showers may flare up through the evening, very limited still. Tuesday nights, low mid to upper 70s again. And Wednesday, mainly sunny. A couple of afternoon showers and snows more likely Wednesday. And again Thursday, highs staying in the mid-90s. 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I'm Precision Weather Meteorologist Phil Spivak for St. Augustine's Local Morning News.
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2: The first time you heard about it was at the open house. It was basically, this is a done deal. You can do nothing about it.
1: These are the local voices.
3: It has gotten tacky. 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

0: Plenty of warmth over the next few days. Not too many showers overnight, nor Tuesday. Mainly clear sky. Temperatures through the night in the mid-70s and mid-90s on Tuesday. Could be some upper 70s through the night. Again, Tuesday, mid to upper 70s. Just a chance of a passing shower, mainly in the evening Tuesday night. Wednesday afternoon, though, better chance for some showers. The high in the low to mid-90s. Thursday as well, mostly sunny. Afternoon storms likely. Rainy season is here. 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I'm Precision Weather Meteorologist Phil Spivak for St. Augustine's local morning news.
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0: In the clear skies through the night, a warm night. Temperatures mid to upper 70s. Starting out the day Tuesday, we'll push into the mid 90s for the afternoon, a mainly sunny sky. A couple of isolated showers may flare up through the evening, very limited still. Tuesday nights, low mid to upper 70s again. And Wednesday, mainly sunny. A couple of afternoon showers and snows more likely Wednesday. And again Thursday, highs staying in the mid 90s. 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I'm Precision Weather Meteorologist Phil Spivak for St. Augustine's local morning news.
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0: plenty of warmth over the next few days. Not too many showers overnight, nor Tuesday. Mainly clear sky. Temperatures through the night in the mid-70s and mid-90s on Tuesday. Could be some upper 70s through the night. Again, Tuesday, mid to upper 70s. Just a chance of a passing shower, mainly in the evening Tuesday night. Wednesday afternoon, though, better chance for some showers. The high in the low to mid-90s. Thursday as well, mostly sunny. Afternoon storms likely. Rainy season is here. 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I'm Precision Weather Meteorologist Phil Spivak for St. Augustine's local morning news.
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0: Mainly clear sky through the night, a warm night, temperatures mid to upper 70s. Starting out the day Tuesday, we'll push into the mid 90s for the afternoon, a mainly sunny sky. A couple of isolated showers may flare up through the evening, very limited still. Tuesday night, low mid to upper 70s again. And Wednesday, mainly sunny, a couple of afternoon showers and snows more likely Wednesday. And again Thursday, highs staying in the mid 90s. 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I'm Precision Weather Meteorologist Phil Spivak for St. Augustine's local morning news.
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1: The first time you heard about it was at the open house. It was basically, this is a done deal. You can do nothing about it.
0: These are the local voices.
2: It has gotten tacky. It's gotten carnival-like.
0: These are the local people.
3: No law enforcement agency, hospital, Medicare will call you or email you and request financial information. Never.
0: St. Augustine's local morning news. We've got you covered.
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0: plenty of warmth over the next few days. Not too many showers overnight, nor Tuesday, mainly clear sky. Temperatures through the night in the mid-70s and mid-90s on Tuesday. Could be some upper 70s through the night. Again, Tuesday, mid to upper 70s. Just a chance of a passing shower, mainly in the evening Tuesday night. Wednesday afternoon, though, better chance for some showers. The high in the low to mid-90s. Thursday as well, mostly sunny. Afternoon storms likely. Rainy season is here. 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I'm Precision Weather Meteorologist Phil Spivak for St. Augustine's local morning news.
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0: Mainly clear sky through the night, a warm night. Temperatures mid to upper 70s. Starting out the day Tuesday, we'll push into the mid-90s for the afternoon, a mainly sunny sky. A couple of isolated showers may flare up through the evening, very limited still. Tuesday nights, low mid to upper 70s again. And Wednesday, mainly sunny. A couple of afternoon showers and snows more likely Wednesday. And again Thursday, highs staying in the mid-90s. 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I'm Precision Weather Meteorologist Phil Spivak for St. Augustine's local morning news.
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0: high. Temperatures through the night in the mid-70s and mid-90s on Tuesday. Could be some upper 70s through the night. Again, Tuesday, mid to upper 70s. Just a chance of a passing shower, mainly in the evening, Tuesday night. Wednesday afternoon, though, better chance for some showers. The high in the low to mid-90s. Thursday as well, mostly sunny. Afternoon storms likely. Rainy season is here. 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I'm Precision Weather Meteorologist Phil Spivak for St. Augustine's local morning news.
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0: Mainly clear sky through the night, a warm night. Temperatures mid to upper 70s. Starting out the day Tuesday, we'll push into the mid 90s for the afternoon, a mainly sunny sky. A couple of isolated showers may flare up through the evening, very limited still. Tuesday nights, low mid to upper 70s again. And Wednesday, mainly sunny. A couple of afternoon showers and snows more likely Wednesday. And again Thursday, highs staying in the mid 90s. 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I'm Precision Weather Meteorologist Phil Spivak for St. Augustine's local morning news.
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0: Plenty of warmth over the next few days. Not too many showers overnight, nor Tuesday, mainly clear sky. Temperatures through the night in the mid-70s and mid-90s on Tuesday. Could be some upper 70s through the night. Again, Tuesday, mid to upper 70s. Just a chance of a passing shower, mainly in the evening, Tuesday night. Wednesday afternoon, though, better chance for some showers. The high in the low to mid-90s. Thursday as well, mostly sunny. Afternoon storms likely. Rainy season is here. 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I'm Precision Weather Meteorologist Phil Spivak for St. Augustine's local morning news.
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0: seemingly clear sky through the night, a warm night. Temperatures mid to upper 70s. Starting out the day Tuesday, we'll push into the mid-90s for the afternoon, a mainly sunny sky. A couple of isolated showers may flare up through the evening, very limited still. Tuesday nights, low mid to upper 70s again. And Wednesday, mainly sunny. A couple of afternoon showers and snows, more likely Wednesday. And again Thursday, highs staying in the mid-90s. 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I'm Precision Weather Meteorologist Phil Spivak for St. Augustine's local morning news.
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0: Plenty of warmth over the next few days. Not too many showers overnight, nor Tuesday. Mainly clear sky. Temperatures through the night in the mid-70s and mid-90s on Tuesday. Could be some upper 70s through the night. Again, Tuesday, mid to upper 70s. Just a chance of a passing shower, mainly in the evening Tuesday night. Wednesday afternoon, though, better chance for some showers. The high in the low to mid-90s. Thursday as well, mostly sunny. Afternoon storms likely. Rainy season is here. 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I'm Precision Weather Meteorologist Phil Spivak for St. Augustine's local morning news.
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0: Mainly clear sky through the night, a warm night. Temperatures mid to upper 70s. Starting out the day Tuesday, we'll push into the mid 90s for the afternoon, a mainly sunny sky. A couple of isolated showers may flare up through the evening, very limited still. Tuesday nights, low mid to upper 70s again. And Wednesday, mainly sunny. A couple of afternoon showers and snows more likely Wednesday. And again Thursday, highs staying in the mid 90s. 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I'm Precision Weather Meteorologist Phil Spivak for St. Augustine's local morning news.
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plenty of warmth over the next few days. Not too many showers overnight, nor Tuesday. Mainly clear sky. Temperatures through the night in the mid-70s and mid-90s on Tuesday. Could be some upper 70s through the night. Again, Tuesday, mid to upper 70s. Just a chance of a passing shower, mainly in the evening, Tuesday night. Wednesday afternoon, though, better chance for some showers. The high in the low to mid-90s. Thursday as well, mostly sunny. Afternoon storms likely. Rainy season is here. 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I'm Precision Weather Meteorologist Phil Spivak for St. August

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2: 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Pilatus and Matavina. We are starting off the morning drive in pretty good shape. Traffic volume still pretty light out there, obviously, but at this point, at least, no reports of any accidents. I-95 corridor looks good. You should stay moving the entire way. There was one report of a car stopped on the shoulder northbound just before you get to the exit for State Road 9B, but they should be off to the right shoulder with the Road Ranger out there. I'm Jared Cirillo for St. Augustine Local News.
3: My clients are just devastated. We're a tradition for them. 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
4: The city may swap one of downtown's most interesting stores for public restrooms, potentially replacing boomerangs, flasks, and Nerf guns with toilets and sinks. Good morning, St. John's County. I'm Liz Ryan with your local news. With Manly Toys and Hobbies on Hippolyta Street, Ted Hill has carved out a niche for himself.
3: I'm probably the only store downtown that specifically targets men. They're like, I have been through 300 dress stores, perfume stores, and candle stores. Thank gosh I found you. We're the last bastion of men's enjoyment down here. Other than they do have a Harley store, but if you don't ride a Harley, then you're kind of SOL.
4: For a decade now, families keep returning to stand beside the same pirate.
3: Every year, they come back and they show me, hey, this is him 8 years ago. This is him last year, and now he's going into the military. Will you send him a card? And I said, absolutely, I will. The feeling of family here is unbelievable.
4: The store is literally built on history.
3: The cornerstone of this building comes from Pedro Menendez's home. Before they put it in here, it actually went on display in Spain.
4: He says he's an excellent tenant.
3: I've paid them $500,000 in 10 years. I take care of the taxes. I take care of the air conditioning systems. I employ Flagler College kids.
4: Hill says that instead of his usual 3-year lease, the city will only go 3 months at a time. Although nothing is definite, it's his understanding the city wants to turn the space into a public bathroom. We'll continue to follow the fate of Manly Toys and Hobbies. A planned jailbreak involving toiletries thwarted. Kevin Cronin has the details.
5: Two inmates at the St. Johns County Detention Center are facing a long list of new charges after investigators uncovered an elaborate plan to escape from jail. 20-year-old Joseph Silcott and 38-year-old Joseph Izzy were sharing a cell when they allegedly began plotting a jailbreak. Detectives say the pair damaged a sink, toilet, and window inside their cell, then used toilet paper, soap, and toothpaste to hide the damage from deputies. Investigators say the inmates removed metal pieces from a window frame and a mop bucket, turning some into weapons and escape tools. Authorities also say the pair planned to receive a saw blade, a cell phone, and narcotics through a drone delivery to help complete their escape. The alleged plot unraveled after Izzy reported that Silcott had threatened him with a homemade weapon. The sheriff's office says recorded phone calls, surveillance video, witness statements, and a confession from Izzy all helped build the case. Both men now face multiple new felony charges, and investigators are still looking into possible accomplices outside the jail. I'm Kevin Cronin.
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8: So we've responded to 2 fires over the weekend caused by lightning.
4: St. John's County Fire Rescue's Chris Neff tells us about the havoc lightning wreaked over the weekend.
8: They were mainly in the Silverleaf and Rivertown area when the storms came through Sunday afternoon. They came through pretty heavy.
4: Fires weren't the only calls they responded to.
8: A lot of trees, power lines down, and even some marine rescue calls for service out in the river and in the ocean. Just mainly people getting stuck out there due to the storms.
4: Luckily, there were no serious injuries. In tomorrow's news, Chris Neff gives us some lightning safety tips. And now you're up to date with St. Augustine's local news. I'm Liz Ryan.
9: Well, as far as the weather is concerned, I'm going to go simple today.
1: Hot and humid. Things are going to get all heat indexy.
9: Good morning. Plenty of sunshine, 93 to 97 this afternoon. Toasty warm, a west to southwest breeze at 5 to 15. Just a few scattered clouds overnight tonight. Nighttime low 73 to 77. Tomorrow, sunshine, 89 to 93. Clear tomorrow night, mid-70s. Sunny skies Thursday, lower 90s. Thunder, lightning, rain, and a leaky roof. 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I'm Precision Weather Meteorologist Ross Marley for St. Augustine's.

Beach 105.5, Tuesday morning. There is a new study out that notes that humans evolved to pay close attention to danger. All right, I get that. But it's mostly clear and present threats. In our lives today, that instinct is being overwhelmed, the experts say, by an endless supply of bad news from around the world. Not only that, but it's fake news. It's slanted one way or the other so severely, we don't even know what to believe anymore. So you do need a break from all that, man. I mean, I'm watching soccer lately. That tells you how far we've come or slipped.

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JT with the B205.5 Morning Show. One of the funniest things and coolest things I've seen having to do with Europeans in for the FIFA World Cup is their love affair with ranch dressing. Did you hear what Kraft has done? They have launched a TSA-friendly ranch packet for World Cup fans. Thereby, they can put these in their luggage and take it home with them. And, of course, TSA have put out kind of a thing saying, look, if you're going to try and take some ranch home, there's that whole liquids thing. So make sure you put that in your packed luggage. But apparently, Kraft is there. They're not quite ready yet, but they're getting them ready so that you can take the packets home from the United States back to Europe and spread the goodness. Spread the good cheer around the world. Ranch dressing. Courtesy of Kraft and the good old

0: 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Politis and Matavina, we are starting off the morning drive in pretty good shape. Traffic volume still pretty light out there, obviously, but at this point, at least, no reports of any accidents. I-95 corridor looks good. You should stay moving the entire way. There was one report of a car stopped on the shoulder northbound just before you get to the exit for State Road 9B, but they should be off to the right shoulder with the Road Ranger out there. I'm Jared Cirillo for St. Augustine Local News.
1: My clients are just devastated. We're a tradition for them. Every year they come back to St. Augustine, the first store they go to is mine.
2: The city may swap one of downtown's most interesting stores for public restrooms, potentially replacing boomerangs, flasks, and Nerf guns with toilets and sinks. Good morning, St. John's County. I'm Liz Ryan with your local news. With Manly Toys and Hobbies on Hypolita Street, Ted Hill has carved out a niche for himself.
1: I'm probably the only store downtown that specifically targets men. They're like, I have been through 300 dress stores, perfume stores, and candle stores. Thank gosh I found you. We're the last bastion of men's enjoyment down here. Other than they do have a Harley store. But if you don't ride a Harley, then you're kind of SOL.
2: For a decade now, families keep returning to stand beside the same pirate.
1: Every year, they come back and they show me, hey, this is him 8 years ago. This is him last year, and now he's going into the military. Will you send him a card? And I said, absolutely, I will. The feeling of family here is unbelievable.
2: The store is literally built on history.
1: The cornerstone of this building comes from Pedro Menendez's home. Before they put it in here, actually went on display in Spain.
2: He says he's an excellent tenant.
1: I paid them $500,000 in 10 years. I take care of the taxes. I take care of the air conditioning systems. I employ Flagler College kids.
2: Hill says that instead of his usual 3-year lease, the city will only go 3 months at a time. Although nothing is definite, it's his understanding the city wants to turn the space into a public bathroom. We'll continue to follow the fate of Manly Toys and Hobbies. A planned jailbreak involving toiletries thwarted. Kevin Cronin has the details.
3: Two inmates at the St. Johns County Detention Center are facing a long list of new charges after investigators uncovered an elaborate plan to escape from jail. 20-year-old Joseph Silcott and 38-year-old Joseph Izzy were sharing a cell when they allegedly began plotting a jailbreak. Detectives say the pair damaged a sink, toilet, and window inside their cell, then used toilet paper, soap, and toothpaste to hide the damage from deputies. Investigators say the inmates removed metal pieces from a window frame and a mop bucket, turning some into weapons and escape tools. Authorities also say the pair planned to receive a saw blade, a cell phone, and narcotics through a drone delivery to help complete their escape. The alleged plot unraveled after Izzy reported that Silcott had threatened him with a homemade weapon. The sheriff's office says recorded phone calls, surveillance video, witness statements, and a confession from Izzy all helped build the case. Both men now face multiple new felony charges, and investigators are still looking into possible accomplices outside the jail. I'm Kevin Cronin.
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6: So we've responded to 2 fires over the weekend caused by lightning.
2: St. John's County Fire Rescue's Chris Neff tells us about the havoc lightning wreaked over the weekend.
6: They were mainly in the Silverleaf and Rivertown area when the storms came through Sunday afternoon. They came through pretty heavy.
2: Fires weren't the only calls they responded to.
6: A lot of trees, power lines down, and even some marine rescue calls for service out in the river and in the ocean. Just mainly people getting stuck out there due to the storms.
2: Luckily, there were no serious injuries. In tomorrow's news, Chris Neff gives us some lightning safety tips. And now you're up to date with St. Augustine's local news. I'm Liz Ryan.
7: Good morning. Lots of sunshine, very warm today, mid-90s this afternoon, a west to southwest breeze at 5 to 15. Just a few clouds, mid-70s tonight, sunshine, 89 to 93 tomorrow. Clear, mid-70s tomorrow night, sunny on Thursday, lower 90s. Don't let a storm turn that leaning tree or shrub into a disaster. 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I'm Precision Weather Meteorologist Russ Marley for St. Augustine's Local News.

H105.5, you heard about this, that the county handing out sandbags again. Hurricane season, of course, is here. And the county will be distributing 14,000 plus free pre-filled sandbags. They're doing this at several locations throughout the county today through Thursday. If you want to find out specifics on what locations, what dates, and so on, we have a link right there pinned at the top of our Facebook page. 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
13: These are the local voices.
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13: These are the local people.
16: No law enforcement agency, hospital, Medicare will call you or email you and request financial information. 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
13: St. Augustine's local morning news. We've got you covered.
17: Coming up on the B1055 St. Augustine local news with Liz Ryan. Liz, what you got?
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17: Oh, I'm sticking around for that. 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
2: 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The closest activity we're seeing is just to the east of the Buckman Bridge, up on the Beltway, just north of the Beltway, actually, on San Jose Boulevard. Looks like there's a hit-and-run crash being investigated just north of I-295 on San Jose Boulevard. I'm Jared Cirillo for St. Augustine Local News.
3: My clients are just devastated. We're a tradition for them. 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
4: The city may swap one of downtown's most interesting stores for public restrooms, potentially replacing boomerangs, flasks, and Nerf guns with toilets and sinks. Good morning, St. John's County. I'm Liz Ryan with your local news. With Manly Toys and Hobbies on Hypolita Street, Ted Hill has carved out a niche for himself.
3: I'm probably the only store downtown that specifically targets men. They're like, I have been through 300 dress stores, perfume stores, and candle stores. Thank gosh I found you. We're the last bastion of men's enjoyment down here. Other than they do have a Harley store. But if you don't ride a Harley, then you're kind of SOL.
4: For a decade now, families keep returning to stand beside the same pirate.
3: Every year, they come back and they show me, hey, this is him 8 years ago. This is him last year, and now he's going into the military. Will you send him a card? And I said, absolutely, I will. The feeling.

0: You know, family here is unbelievable.
1: The store is literally built on history.
0: The cornerstone of this building comes from Pedro Menendez's home. Before they put it in here, it actually went on display in Spain.
1: He says he's an excellent tenant.
0: I've paid them $500,000 in 10 years. I take care of the taxes. I take care of the air conditioning systems. I employ Flagler college kids.
1: Hill says that instead of his usual three-year lease, the city will only go 3 months at a time. Although nothing is definite, it's his understanding the city wants to turn the space into a public bathroom. We'll continue to follow the fate of Manly Toys and Hobbies. A planned jailbreak involving toiletries thwarted. Kevin Cronin has the details.
2: Two inmates at the St. Johns County Detention Center are facing a long list of new charges after investigators uncovered an elaborate plan to escape from jail. 20-year-old Joseph Silcott and 38-year-old Joseph Izzy were sharing a cell when they allegedly began plotting a jailbreak. Detectives say the pair damaged a sink, toilet, and window inside their cell, then used toilet paper, soap, and toothpaste to hide the damage from deputies. Investigators say the inmates removed metal pieces from a window frame and a mop bucket, turning some into weapons and escape tools. Authorities also say the pair planned to receive a saw blade, a cell phone, and narcotics through a drone delivery to help complete their escape. The alleged plot unraveled after Izzy reported that Silcott had threatened him with a homemade weapon. The sheriff's office says recorded phone calls, surveillance video, witness statements, and a confession from Izzy all helped build the case. Both men now face multiple new felony charges, and investigators are still looking into possible accomplices outside the jail. I'm Kevin Cronin.
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5: So we've responded to two fires over the weekend caused by lightning.
1: St. Johns County Fire Rescue's Chris Neff tells us about the havoc lightning wreaked over the weekend.
5: They were mainly in the Silverleaf and Rivertown area when the storms came through Sunday afternoon. They came through pretty heavy.
1: Fires weren't the only calls they responded to.
5: A lot of trees, power lines down, and even some marine rescue calls for service out in the river and in the ocean. Just mainly people getting stuck out there due to the storms.
1: Luckily, there were no serious injuries. In tomorrow's news, Chris Neff gives us some lightning safety tips. And now you're up to date with St. Augustine's local news. I'm Liz Ryan.
6: Good morning. Plenty of sunshine, 93 to 97 this afternoon. Toasty warm, a west to southwest breeze at 5 to 15. Just a few scattered clouds overnight tonight. Nighttime low 73 to 77. Tomorrow, sunshine, 89 to 93. Clear tomorrow night, mid-70s. Sunny skies Thursday, lower 90s. Thunder, lightning, rain, and a leaky roof. 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I'm Precision Weather Meteorologist Ross Marley for St. Augustine's Local News.

A lot of food in the news. We have a story about Kraft doing the ranch packets for Europeans to take ranch dressing home with them without it having to be a liquid. Now we hear that Betty Crocker is celebrating 250 years of America by giving away 1 million cakes. How about that? So this is through a reimbursement offer on participating cake mixes purchased this summer to claim up to a $399 back check or whatever it is while supplies last. What you need to do is upload a photo of their receipt. It's a limited time promotion that comes alongside a survey revealing that chocolate cake is the favorite in 49 states, with Kentucky standing alone and choosing red velvet. Anyway, so that's kind of a cool thing. Way to go, Betty Crocker. And of course, me being me, I was curious, being the 250th, how long has Betty Crocker been around as a brand? 105 years. That's pretty impressive. 1921.

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JT with the Beach 105.5 Morning Show, talking about an event coming up in September. But the reason we do this so early with these fishing tournaments is the fact that so many are great benefits, and you have to get registered in advance. So registration underway right now. Anglers for a Cure, their 20th annual inshore slam, is coming up on September 26th. This starts at the Volano Beach boat ramp. And like I said, registration underway right now. We'll put you a link on our Facebook page for that. But as well, you could just go to anglersforacure.org. It's a lot of fun. And this is all in the fight against colon cancer.

0: 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Traffic volume definitely picking up out there, especially along State Road 207 between I-95 and State Road 312. All lanes should be open, though. It is about a 3 to 4 minute delay on eastbound 207 as you approach 312 there, but all lanes should be open. I'm Jared Cirillo for St. Augustine Local News.
1: My clients are just devastated. We're a tradition for them. 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
2: The city may swap one of downtown's most interesting stores for public restrooms, potentially replacing boomerangs, flasks, and Nerf guns with toilets and sinks. Good morning, St. John's County. I'm Liz Ryan with your local news. With Manly Toys and Hobbies on Hypolita Street, Ted Hill has carved out a niche for himself.
1: I'm probably the only store downtown that specifically targets men. They're like, I have been through 300 dress stores, perfume stores, and candle stores. Thank gosh I found you. We're the last bastion of men's enjoyment down here. Other than they do have a Harley store. But if you don't ride a Harley, then you're kind of SOL.
2: For a decade now, families keep returning to stand beside the same pirate.
1: Every year, they come back and they show me, hey, this is him 8 years ago. This is him last year, and now he's going into the military. Will you send him a card? And I said, absolutely, I will. The feeling of family here is unbelievable.
2: The store is literally built on history.
1: The cornerstone of this building comes from Pedro Menendez's home. Before they put it in here, it actually went on display in Spain.
2: He says he's an excellent tenant.
1: I've paid them $500,000 in 10 years. I take care of the taxes. I take care of the air conditioning systems. I employ Flagler College kids.
2: Hill says that instead of his usual 3-year lease, the city will only go 3 months at a time. Although nothing is definite, it's his understanding the city wants to turn the space into a public bathroom. We'll continue to follow the fate of Manly Toys and Hobbies. A planned jailbreak involving toiletries thwarted. Kevin Cronin has the details.
3: Two inmates at the St. John's County Detention Center are facing a long list of new charges after investigators uncovered an elaborate plan to escape from jail. 20-year-old Joseph Silcott and 38-year-old Joseph Izzy were sharing a cell when they allegedly began plotting a jailbreak. Detectives say the pair damaged a sink, toilet, and window inside their cell, then used toilet paper, soap, and toothpaste to hide the damage from deputies. Investigators say the inmates removed metal pieces from a window frame and a mop bucket, turning some into weapons and escape tools. Authorities also say the pair planned to receive a saw blade, a cell phone, and narcotics through a drone delivery to help complete their escape. The alleged plot unraveled after Izzy reported that Silcott had threatened him with a homemade weapon. The sheriff's office says recorded phone calls, surveillance video, witness statements, and a confession from Izzy all helped build the case. Both men now face multiple new felony charges, and investigators are still looking into possible accomplices outside the jail. I'm Kevin Cronin.
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6: So we've responded to 2 fires over the weekend caused by lightning.
2: St. John's County Fire Rescue's Chris Neff tells us about the havoc lightning wreaked over the weekend.
6: They were mainly in the Silverleaf and Rivertown area when the storms came through Sunday afternoon. They came through pretty heavy.
2: Fires weren't the only calls they responded to.
6: A lot of trees, power lines down, and even some marine rescue calls for service out in the river and in the ocean. Just mainly people getting stuck out there due to the storms.
2: Luckily, there were no serious injuries. In tomorrow's news, Chris Neff gives us some lightning safety tips. And now you're up to date with St. Augustine's local news. I'm Liz Ryan.
7: Good morning. Lots of sunshine. Very warm today. Mid-90s this afternoon. A west to southwest breeze at 5 to 15. Just a few clouds. Mid-70s tonight. Sunshine 89 to 93 tomorrow. Clear mid-70s tomorrow night. Sunny on Thursday. Lower 90s. 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I'm Precision Weather Meteorologist Russ Murley for St. Augustine's Local News.

0: Cause I gotta have faith. I gotta have faith. Because I gotta have faith, faith, faith.
1: Tuesday morning at the Beach 105.5. Just when you think you're having a bad day, think about this dude, guy in California. He was just trying to get his sunglasses from a campsite vault toilet. He had to be rescued after he fell in this thing. Listen up.
2: They advised that the subject had fallen into the chemical storage tank. Law enforcement, Camp Edison staff, fire personnel responded. We were able to safely get him out, decontaminate him.
1: And a little side note. Long ago and far away, at some mountain site in Canada, my wife lost her keys in the mountains, in the middle of nowhere, in one of those kind of bathrooms. Thank goodness she had an extra set, because I'm pretty sure those are still up in the mountains, if you know what I mean.

0: 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It's JT here for Advent Health, and welcoming Dr. Bretz has seen a new interventional cardiologist in Flagler County and St. John's County who is now seeing patients at Advent Health. Doctor, curious, what age should adults really begin thinking seriously about their heart health and prevention?
1: There are new guidelines, and it recommends that even children as young as 9 to 10 get their cholesterol checked, and then treatment should be started early on, as possibly early in our 30s, for people who have very elevated cholesterol levels. Mm-hmm. There are different treatment goals we have for primary prevention and then for people who already have disease in terms of how low to get the bad cholesterol numbers. Having a normal blood pressure, optimal is 120 over 80 or less, is very good. So those are two key things that can help prevent cardiovascular disease. As early as possible is preferable.
0: Learn more about Advent Health and Dr. Sassine at unbeatableheartcare.com.
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9: Coming up, St. Augustine local news with Liz Ryan here on the Beach 105.5. You probably did not hear this, but yesterday morning early, I started out the week by talking about us seeing the most constant piece of lightning I've ever seen cloud to ground in my life going to Father's Day dinner on Sunday evening. And, well, that caused some fire action over the weekend, so we have that story and more coming up on the beach.

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2: 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The closest activity we're seeing is just to the east of the Buckman Bridge, up on the Beltway, just north of the Beltway, actually, on San Jose Boulevard. Looks like there's a hit-and-run crash being investigated just north of I-295 on San Jose Boulevard. I'm Jared Cirillo for St. Augustine Local News.
3: My clients are just devastated. We're a tradition for them. 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
4: The city may swap one of downtown's most interesting stores for public restrooms, potentially replacing boomerangs, flasks, and Nerf guns with toilets and sinks. Good morning, St. John's County. I'm Liz Ryan with your local news. With Manly Toys and Hobbies on Hypolita Street, Ted Hill has carved out a niche for himself.
3: I'm probably the only store downtown that specifically targets men. They're like, I have been through 300 dress stores, perfume stores, and candle stores. Thank gosh I found you. We're the last bastion of men's enjoyment down here. Other than they do have a Harley store. But if you don't ride a Harley, then you're kind of SOL.
4: For a decade now, families keep returning to stand beside the same pirate.
3: Every year, they come back and they show me, hey, this is him 8 years ago. This is him last year, and now he's going into the military. Will you send him a card? And I said, absolutely, I will. The feeling of family here is unbelievable.
4: The store is literally built on history.
3: The cornerstone of this building comes from Pedro Menendez's home. Before they put it in here, it actually went on display in Spain.
4: He says he's an excellent tenant.
3: I've paid them $500,000 in 10 years. I take care of the taxes. I take care of the air conditioning systems. I employ Flagler College kids.
4: Hill says that instead of his usual 3-year lease, the city will only go 3 months at a time. Although nothing is definite, it's his understanding the city wants to turn the space into a public bathroom. We'll continue to follow the fate of Manly Toys and Hobbies. A planned jailbreak involving toiletries thwarted. Kevin Cronin has the details.
5: Two inmates at the St. John's County Detention Center are facing a long list of new charges after investigators uncovered an elaborate plan to escape from jail. 20-year-old Joseph Silcott and 38-year-old Joseph Izzy were sharing a cell when they allegedly began plotting a jailbreak. Detectives say the pair damaged a sink, toilet, and window inside their cell, then used toilet paper, soap, and toothpaste to hide the damage from deputies. Investigators say the inmates removed metal pieces from a window frame and a mop bucket, turning some into weapons and escape tools. Authorities also say the pair planned to receive a saw blade, a cell phone, and narcotics through a drone delivery to help complete their escape. The alleged plot unraveled after Izzy reported that Silcott had threatened him with a homemade weapon. The sheriff's office says recorded phone calls, surveillance video, witness statements, and a confession from Izzy all helped build the case. Both men now face multiple new felony charges, and investigators are still looking into possible accomplices outside the jail. I'm Kevin Cronin.
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8: So we've responded to 2 fires over the weekend caused by lightning.
4: St. John's County Fire Rescue's Chris Neff tells us about the havoc lightning wreaked over the weekend.
8: They were mainly in the Silverleaf and Rivertown area when the storms came through Sunday afternoon. They came through pretty heavy.
4: Fires weren't the only calls they responded to.
8: A lot of trees, power lines down, and even some marine rescue calls for service out in the river and in the ocean. Just mainly people getting stuck out there due to the storms.
4: Luckily, there were no serious injuries. In tomorrow's news, Chris Neff gives us some lightning safety tips. And now you're up to date with St. Augustine's local news. I'm Liz Ryan.
9: Good morning. Plenty of sunshine, 93 to 97 this afternoon. Toasty warm, a west to southwest breeze at 5 to 15. Just a few scattered clouds overnight tonight. Nighttime low 73 to 77. Tomorrow, sunshine 89 to 93. Clear tomorrow night, mid-70s. Sunny skies Thursday, lower 90s. Thunder, lightning, rain, and a leaky roof. 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I'm Precision Weather Meteorologist Russ Murley for St. Augustine's local news.

JT with the Beats 105.5 Morning Show. By the way, one more time, congratulations. We saw this early in the week this week that Polestar, which keeps track of the big venues across the world in terms of concerts and events like that, they have once again named the St. Augustine Amphitheater midway through the 2026 season, of course, their mid-year ranking, with the Amp coming in number one in the U.S. and number two in the world. Man, what a great venue we have right here in town. And there's a ton coming up. If you haven't checked it out, you should at theamp.com.

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JT with the Beats 105.5 Morning Show. This kind of sounds sketchy to me, but there is a fried chicken shop in Japan that says, we are not talking Colonel Sanders here. Their secret ingredient is frying the chicken in oil it has never fully thrown out in 66 years. They won the gold at the Japan Fried Chicken Grand Prix. Who knew there was such a thing? The owner revealed that the eatery has been reusing its oil since it opened in 1960. After this news caused an uproar online, the owner explained that staff clean and filter the oil every night, keeping only a small bit of the old oil as a flavor base and topping it off with fresh oil. Kind of how I treat my car. Wow. Yeah. Secret sauce is the 66-year-old oil. Okay.

0: Traffic Watch is a service of Politis and Matavina, a trusted firm with a proven track record. Traffic volume definitely picking up out there, especially along State Road 207 between I-95 and State Road 312. All lanes should be open, though. It is about a 3 to 4 minute delay on eastbound 207 as you approach 312 there, but all lanes should be open. I'm Jared Cirillo for St. Augustine Local News.
1: My clients are just devastated. We're a tradition for them. 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
2: The city may swap one of downtown's most interesting stores for public restrooms, potentially replacing boomerangs, flasks, and Nerf guns with toilets and sinks. Good morning, St. John's County. I'm Liz Ryan with your local news. With Manly Toys and Hobbies on Hypolita Street, Ted Hill has carved out a niche for himself.
1: I'm probably the only store downtown that specifically targets men. They're like, I have been through 300 dress stores, perfume stores, and candle stores. Thank gosh I found you. We're the last bastion of men's enjoyment down here. Other than they do have a Harley store. But if you don't ride a Harley, then you're kind of SOL.
2: For a decade now, families keep returning to stand beside the same pirate.
1: Every year, they come back and they show me, hey, this is him 8 years ago. This is him last year, and now he's going into the military. Will you send him a card? And I said, absolutely, I will. The feeling of family here is unbelievable.
2: The store is literally built on history.
1: The cornerstone of this building comes from Pedro Menendez's home. Before they put it in here, it actually went on display in Spain.
2: He says he's an excellent tenant.
1: I've paid them $500,000 in 10 years. I take care of the taxes. I take care of the air conditioning systems. I employ Flagler College kids.
2: Hill says that instead of his usual 3-year lease, the city will only go 3 months at a time. Although nothing is definite, it's his understanding the city wants to turn the space into a public bathroom. We'll continue to follow the fate of Manly Toys and Hobbies. A planned jailbreak involving toiletries thwarted. Kevin Cronin has the details.
3: Two inmates at the St. Johns County Detention Center are facing a long list of new charges after investigators uncovered an elaborate plan to escape from jail. 20-year-old Joseph Silcott and 38-year-old Joseph Izzy were sharing a cell when they allegedly began plotting a jailbreak. Detectives say the pair damaged a sink, toilet, and window inside their cell, then used toilet paper, soap, and toothpaste to hide the damage from deputies. Investigators say the inmates removed metal pieces from a window frame and a mop bucket, turning some into weapons and escape tools. Authorities also say the pair planned to receive a saw blade, a cell phone, and narcotics through a drone delivery to help complete their escape. The alleged plot unraveled after Izzy reported that Silcott had threatened him with a homemade weapon. The sheriff's office says recorded phone calls, surveillance video, witness statements, and a confession from Izzy all helped build the case. Both men now face multiple new felony charges, and investigators are still looking into possible accomplices outside the jail. I'm Kevin Cronin.
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6: So we've responded to 2 fires over the weekend caused by lightning.
2: St. John's County Fire Rescue's Chris Neff tells us about the havoc lightning wreaked over the weekend.
6: They were mainly in the Silverleaf and Rivertown area when the storms came through Sunday afternoon. They came through pretty heavy.
2: Fires weren't the only calls they responded to.
6: A lot of trees, power lines down, and even some marine rescue calls for service out in the river and in the ocean. Just mainly people getting stuck out there due to the storms.
2: Luckily, there were no serious injuries. In tomorrow's news, Chris Neff gives us some lightning safety tips. And now you're up to date with St. Augustine's local news. I'm Liz Ryan.
7: Good morning. Lots of sunshine. Very warm today. Mid-90s this afternoon. A west to southwest breeze at 5 to 15. Just a few clouds. Mid-70s tonight. Sunshine 89 to 93 tomorrow. Clear. Mid-70s tomorrow night. Sunny on Thursday. Lower 90s. 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I'm Precision Weather Meteorologist Russ Murley for St. Augustine's Local News.

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There is so much to pick from, 106 parks, beaches, fields, programs. 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They've got, well, just a bunch of stuff going on, and you can click the link on our Facebook page to find out more about July being Parks and Rec Month right here in St. Johns County.

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0: This local news is a service of your hometown Toyota dealer, Beaver Toyota in St. Augustine. Conveniently located right off I-95 at exit 311. A planned jailbreak involving toiletries thwarted. Kevin Cronin has the details.
1: Two inmates at the St. Johns County Detention Center are facing a long list of new charges after investigators uncovered what they say was an elaborate plan to escape from jail. The sheriff's office says 20-year-old Joseph Silcott and 38-year-old Joseph Izzy were sharing a cell when they allegedly began plotting a jailbreak. Detectives say the pair damaged a sink, toilet, and window inside their cell, then used toilet paper, soap, and toothpaste to hide the damage from deputies. Investigators say the inmates removed metal pieces from a window frame and a mop bucket, turning some into weapons and escape tools. Authorities also say the pair planned to receive a saw blade, a cell phone, and narcotics through a drone delivery to help complete their escape. The alleged plot unraveled after Izzy reported that Silcott had threatened him with a homemade weapon. A subsequent search uncovered the damaged cell, contraband, and what detectives describe as a carefully planned escape route. The sheriff's office says recorded phone calls, surveillance video, witness statements, and a confession from Izzy all helped build the case. Both men now face multiple new felony charges, and investigators are still looking into possible accomplices outside the jail. For St. Augustine's local news, I'm Kevin Cronin.
2: Good morning. Plenty of sunshine, 93 to 97 this afternoon. Toasty warm, a west to southwest breeze at 5 to 15. Just a few scattered clouds overnight tonight. Nighttime low 73 to 77. Tomorrow, sunshine 89 to 93. Clear tomorrow night, mid-70s. Sunny skies Thursday, lower 90s. Thunder, lightning, rain, and a leaky roof. 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I'm Precision Weather Meteorologist Russ Marley for St. Augustine's local news.
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4: These are the local voices.
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0: Good morning. Lots of sunshine. Very warm today. Mid-90s this afternoon. A west to southwest breeze at 5 to 15. Just a few clouds. Mid-70s tonight. Sunshine 89 to 93 tomorrow. Clear. Mid-70s tomorrow night. Sunny on Thursday. Lower 90s. 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I'm Precision Weather Meteorologist Russ Murley for St. Augustine's local news.
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JT of the Beach 105.5, another one of our favorite events here in St. Johns County. Dancing Stars of St. Johns County is coming up Saturday, July 11th at Lewis Auditorium, Flagler College. And this is a great benefit for SACSPA. 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Well, that is SACSPA.org, all right? And that is the St. Augustine Community School for the Performing Arts. So this is all a benefit for that. And what is Dancing Stars, if you don't know? Kind of a takeoff on the TV show, you know, Dancing with the Stars. 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And they train for weeks getting ready for this thing in a competition that is a fundraiser that supports SACSPA. We'll get you the link on our Facebook page. 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So it's a great event and a great cause. 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We'll put the link, like I said, facebook.com/Beach1055, or you can go to SACSPA.org, SACSPA.org.

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1: 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The in-person event is tonight at the Players Community Center.
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1: 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Also, Merchants Plaza to Professional Drive and Ponte Vedra Lakes Boulevard at State Road A1A.
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3: Good morning. Plenty of sunshine, 93 to 97 this afternoon. Toasty warm, a west to southwest breeze at 5 to 15. Just a few scattered clouds overnight tonight. Nighttime low 73 to 77. Tomorrow, sunshine, 89 to 93. Clear tomorrow night, mid-70s. Sunny skies Thursday, lower 90s. Thunder, lightning, rain, and a leaky roof. 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I'm Precision Weather Meteorologist Ross Marley for St. Augustine's local news.
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The Beach 105.5 with JT in the morning show. I have to give a shout out to a constant listener and a guy that sometimes even helps out a little bit with a radio station, our friend Bill Jones from the St. Augustine Beach Civic Association. They, of course, well known for putting on free beach concerts, music and art by the sea. They have another show coming up on Wednesday night, and that is going to be a good one. Let me flip over here and refresh myself on who they have on the stage tomorrow night. That would be Contact Buzz with Dance, Rock, Country, and Soul. They're on stage at 7 o'clock. Of course, the art gallery at 4, food trucks at 5, DJ music at 5:30. Good times there at Pier Park. This is their final show before their summer break. And all that leads to this, and my shout out to Bill, in that he and his wife, Gay, are going over to, I'll say Europe. I'm not sure he wants me to say where. No, I'll say Italy. Their daughter, Brittany, is getting married, and they're having an epic wedding over there. She is, among many other things, an event planner, and she does great work, and this is really going to be quite the deal. So, Billy, I'm counting on you for great pictures from this thing, man, okay? Sounds like it's really going to be epic. You guys have a wonderful trip, and we'll see you when you get back for Music and Art by the Sea when it gets going again, cranking up in August. And I'm a little jealous.

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0: Good morning. Lots of sunshine. Very warm today. Mid-90s this afternoon. A west to southwest breeze at 5 to 15. Just a few clouds. Mid-70s tonight. Sunshine 89 to 93 tomorrow. Clear. Mid-70s tomorrow night. Sunny on Thursday. Lower 90s. 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I'm Precision Weather Meteorologist Russ Murley for St. Augustine's local news.
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It starts at 6 p.m. on the 4th. You get the L-Star Orchestra. 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Fireworks strictly at 9 o'clock. You know they're always on time with those things. It's about a 20-minute show over Batangas Bay. There are shuttles available, so if you want to check into all this, we have a link and all this on our Facebook page, or go to City St.

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1: My clients are just devastated because we're a tradition for them. 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
0: The city may swap one of downtown's most interesting stores for public restrooms, potentially replacing boomerangs, flasks, flashlights, and Nerf guns with toilets and sinks, with Manly Toys and Hobbies on Hypolita Street. Ted Hill has carved out a niche for himself.
1: I'm probably the only store downtown that specifically targets men. They're like, I have been through 300 dress stores, perfume stores, and candle stores. Thank gosh I found you. We're the last bastion of men's enjoyment down here. Other than they do have a Harley store. But if you don't ride a Harley, then you're kind of SOL.
0: The store is literally built on history.
1: The cornerstone of this building comes from Pedro Menendez's home. Before they put it in here, actually went on display in Spain.
0: He says he's an excellent tenant.
1: I've paid them $500,000 in 10 years. I take care of the taxes. I take care of the air conditioning systems. I employ Flagler College kids.
0: Hill says that instead of his usual 3-year lease, the city will only go 3 months at a time. Although nothing is definite, it's his understanding the city wants to turn the space into a public bathroom. For St. Augustine's local news, I'm Liz Ryan.
2: Good morning. Plenty of sunshine, 93 to 97 this afternoon. Toasty warm, a west to southwest breeze at 5 to 15. Just a few scattered clouds overnight tonight. Nighttime low 73 to 77. Tomorrow, sunshine, 89 to 93. Clear tomorrow night, mid-70s. Sunny skies Thursday, lower 90s. Thunder, lightning, rain, and a leaky roof. 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I'm Precision Weather Meteorologist Ross Marley for St. Augustine's local news.
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JT with the Beach 105.5 Morning Show. Looking forward to concerts in the Plaza once again this week. 6 until 8 o'clock, the free shows in the Plaza de la Constitución. They have kind of an America 250 feel going on. And this coming Thursday night, J.C. Hatfield and Friends with Old Time Country. So you got that going on. I was curious, too, do they have another one before July 4th? And they do actually have another one that will happen because of the way the dates fall on Thursday, July 2nd. So we'll get to that next week. But good stuff in the Plaza de la Constitución, concerts in the Plaza.

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0: Good morning. Lots of sunshine. Very warm today. Mid-90s this afternoon. A west to southwest breeze at 5 to 15. Just a few clouds. Mid-70s tonight. Sunshine 89 to 93 tomorrow. Clear. Mid-70s tomorrow night. Sunny on Thursday. Lower 90s. 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I'm Precision Weather Meteorologist Russ Murray for St. Augustine's local news.
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5: No law enforcement agency, hospital, Medicare will call you or email you and request financial information. 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
1: It's going to be the hottest summer yet.
0: Oh, you think? Nice and hot. I hope we get some rain, though. We need a little rain.

0: around the corner, America's 250th birthday, and one of the premier fireworks celebrations right here in our backyard, the fireworks over the Matanzas. And it is going to be a big one. It all starts at 6 o'clock on the 4th of July with the All-Star Orchestra in the plaza. Two-hour concert, patriotic popular music, then the fireworks about 9 o'clock, and it's a biggie. Goes about 20, 25 minutes over the bay. There are going to be shuttles available, you know, to get there to and from. You don't want to try to park and all that craziness. So get all the information right there at citystaug.com. And look for the big fireworks and 250th birthday celebration information.
1: Plenty of sunshine, 93 to 97 this afternoon. Toasty warm, a west to southwest breeze at 5 to 15. Just a few scattered clouds overnight tonight. Nighttime low 73 to 77. Tomorrow, sunshine, 89 to 93. Clear tomorrow night, mid-70s. Sunny skies Thursday, lower 90s. Thunder, lightning, rain, and a leaky roof. 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I'm Precision Weather Meteorologist Ross Marley for St. Augustine's Local News.
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1: Lots of sunshine, very warm today, mid-90s this afternoon, a west to southwest breeze at 5 to 15. Just a few clouds, mid-70s tonight, sunshine 89 to 93 tomorrow. Clear, mid-70s tomorrow night, sunny on Thursday, lower 90s. Don't let a storm turn that leaning tree or shrub into a disaster. 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I'm Precision Weather Meteorologist Russ Murley for St. Augustine's Local News.
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Jump on their website for all the details and where to get them right there at St. John's County. Google it up.

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1: Plenty of sunshine, 93 to 97 this afternoon. Toasty warm, a west to southwest breeze at 5 to 15. Just a few scattered clouds overnight tonight. Nighttime low, 73 to 77. Tomorrow, sunshine, 89 to 93. Clear tomorrow night, mid-70s. Sunny skies Thursday, lower 90s. Thunder, lightning, rain, and a leaky roof. 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I'm Precision Weather Meteorologist Russ Murley for St. Augustine's local news.
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1: Lots of sunshine. Very warm today. Mid-90s this afternoon. A west to southwest breeze at 5 to 15. Just a few clouds. Mid-70s tonight. Sunshine 89 to 93 tomorrow. Clear. Mid-70s tomorrow night. Sunny on Thursday. Lower 90s. 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I'm Precision Weather Meteorologist Russ Murley for St. Augustine's Local News.
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Don't forget St. John's County doing distribution this week of sandbags, 14,000 plus. 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
2: 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So hot!
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0: 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Let's take a little time out for our stupid news segment. There's never a shortage. Here we go.
1: It's time for stupid news.
0: Ah, here's a headline you just don't see and hear about every day. Man in a bikini robs a donut shop. I swear, if this wasn't out in California, crazy California, I think this would be JR pulling this off here locally, right, JR? The man, anyway, walked up to the counter of a Winchell's Donut, brandishing an airsoft handgun, a knife. He was dressed in a green sundress with a pink bikini bottom, a bright pink neon jacket tied around his waist, and a wide-brimmed sun hat to complete the ensemble. Two staff members at the Winchell's threw a handful of bills at him, tussled with the guy in the bikini, and then he hurled a tray of cinnamon rolls in their direction. Wow. Of course, cops said, did you get a good look at the suspect when they came to check it out? Unfortunately, yes, the worker said. Yeah. The charges? Attempted robbery and crimes of fashion. There you go. Man in a bikini robbed a donut shop. That's actually a reoccurring dream that I have, JR. 41-year-old Christopher Hall was not struck by the bullets. He was tased and detained when the cops had to fire at him. Drop them donuts, bikini boy. And there you go. It doesn't get any more stupid than that.
2: That was stupid.
3: I know it was stupid.
2: Really stupid.
3: Hey, I just said it was stupid.
4: Plenty of sunshine, 93 to 97 this afternoon. Toasty warm, a west to southwest breeze at 5 to 15. Just a few scattered clouds overnight tonight. Nighttime low, 73 to 77. Tomorrow, sunshine, 89 to 93. Clear tomorrow night, mid-70s. Sunny skies Thursday, lower 90s. Thunder, lightning, rain, and a leaky roof. 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I'm Precision Weather Meteorologist Russ Murley for St. Augustine's Local News.
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1: Lots of sunshine, very warm today, mid-90s this afternoon, a west to southwest breeze at 5 to 15, just a few clouds, mid-70s tonight, sunshine 89 to 93 tomorrow, clear mid-70s tomorrow night, sunny on Thursday, lower 90s. Don't let a storm turn that leaning tree or shrub into a disaster. 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I'm Precision Weather Meteorologist Russ Murley for St. Augustine's local news.
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Tuesday, the 23rd of June. If you're having a birthday, well, happy birthday to you. 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Remember her in Fargo? How good was that movie?

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3: 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I look everywhere I can to try to find a piece of audio you're probably going to miss. Here's a woman who received hundreds of random Amazon packages over the past year, and it wouldn't stop.
4: It started with one package, and I was like, it's got my address, but it's not for me. And I went to my neighbors, and I was like, oh, you know, did somebody accidentally put the wrong last digit? Nobody knew what it was. Oftentimes, the amount it costs to return it is about more than 50% of what they paid for it. And every time I was absolutely assured, this will stop. You won't get any more of these packages. You'll hear from us within 24 to 48 hours.
3: And more and more. Well over 100 of the same package. Fake leather car seat covers. Ooh, those would be nice, JR. We should get some of those. Anyway, it's too bad it wasn't something that she could have used, like underwear, socks, something like that. Amazon has finally agreed to take them out of her garage and never, ever bother again. I'm sure she's not celebrating day three of Amazon Prime Day, is she, huh?
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6: Plenty of sunshine, 93 to 97 this afternoon. Toasty warm, a west to southwest breeze at 5 to 15. Just a few scattered clouds overnight tonight. Nighttime low, 73 to 77. Tomorrow, sunshine, 89 to 93. Clear tomorrow night, mid-70s. Sunny skies Thursday, lower 90s. Thunder, lightning, rain, and a leaky roof. 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I'm Precision Weather Meteorologist Ross Marley for St. Augustine's Local News.
7: 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With 49 gaming tables, it's Best Bet. Slowdowns building this afternoon on the Bridge of Lions, also along Ponce de Leon and State Road 16. A little bit slow on State Road 312, looking good on 95. I'm Lisa Ruttman for St. Augustine Local News.
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1: Lots of sunshine, very warm today, mid-90s this afternoon, a west to southwest breeze at 5 to 15. Just a few clouds, mid-70s tonight, sunshine 89 to 93 tomorrow. Clear, mid-70s tomorrow night, sunny on Thursday, lower 90s. Don't let a storm turn that leaning tree or shrub into a disaster. 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I'm Precision Weather Meteorologist Russ Murley for St. Augustine's Local News.
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3: Heavy traffic this afternoon westbound on the Bridge of Lions. Quite slow on A1A on the approach to US 1. Slowdowns continue on Ponce de Leon headed for the river. No major problems over on 95.
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1: Plenty of sunshine, 93 to 97 this afternoon, toasty warm, a west to southwest breeze at 5 to 15. Just a few scattered clouds overnight tonight. Nighttime low 73 to 77. Tomorrow, sunshine 89 to 93. Clear tomorrow night, mid-70s. Sunny skies Thursday, lower 90s. Thunder, lightning, rain, and a leaky roof. 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I'm Precision Weather Meteorologist Ross Farley for St. Augustine's Local News.
2: Traffic brought to you by Best Bet. Over 40,000 square feet of fun, it's Best Bet. Traffic is quite heavy on A1A on the approach to San Marcos. Slow traffic westbound on the Bridge of Lions coming across from Anastasia Island. You're also going to find it heavy along State Road 312 and in spots along State Road 207 and State Road 16. Ponce de Leon is slow on the approach to the river. I'm Lisa Ruffman for St. Augustine Local News.
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We call them the Ancient City Classics because they are. 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

0: around the corner, America's 250th birthday and one of the premier fireworks celebrations right here in our backyard, the fireworks over the Matanzas. And it is going to be a big one. It all starts at 6 o'clock on the 4th of July with the All-Star Orchestra in the Plaza. Two-hour concert, patriotic popular music, then the fireworks about 9 o'clock, and it's a biggie. Goes about 20, 25 minutes over the bay. There's going to be shuttles available, you know, to get there to and from. You don't want to try to park and all that craziness. So get all the information right there at citystaug.com. And look for the big fireworks and 250th birthday celebration information.
1: Lots of sunshine. Very warm today. Mid-90s this afternoon. A west to southwest breeze at 5 to 15. Just a few clouds. Mid-70s tonight. Sunshine 89 to 93 tomorrow. Clear mid-70s tomorrow night. Sunny on Thursday. Lower 90s. 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I'm Precision Weather Meteorologist Russ Murley for St. Augustine's Local News.
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3: Heavy traffic this afternoon westbound on the Bridge of Lions. Quite slow on A1A on the approach to US 1. Slowdowns continue on Ponce de Leon headed for the river. No major problems over on 95.
2: I'm Lisa Ruthman for St. Augustine Local News.
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0: 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I hope we get some rain, though. 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
1: Plenty of sunshine, 93 to 97 this afternoon. Toasty warm, a west to southwest breeze at 5 to 15. Just a few scattered clouds overnight tonight. Nighttime low, 73 to 77. Tomorrow, sunshine, 89 to 93. Clear tomorrow night, mid-70s. Sunny skies Thursday, lower 90s. Thunder, lightning, rain, and a leaky roof. 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I'm Precision Weather Meteorologist Russ Murley for St. Augustine's local news.
2: 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With a state-of-the-art sports bar, it's Best Bet. Heavy traffic now on Ponce de Leon, headed for the river. Very slow on A1A on the approach to San Marco. State Road 16 slowing down near 95 and through World Golf Village. I'm Lisa Ruckman for St. Augustine Local News.
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Tuesday, the 23rd of June. If you're having a birthday, well, happy birthday to you. You're sharing it today with great actress Frances McDormand in 69. Remember her in Fargo? How good was that movie?

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1: Lots of sunshine, very warm today, mid-90s this afternoon, a west to southwest breeze at 5 to 15, just a few clouds, mid-70s tonight, sunshine 89 to 93 tomorrow, clear mid-70s tomorrow night, sunny on Thursday, lower 90s. Don't let a storm turn that leaning tree or shrub into a disaster. 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I'm Precision Weather Meteorologist Russ Murley for St. Augustine's local news.
2: 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Over 40,000 square feet of fun, it's Best Bet. Slowdowns continue on the Bridge of Lions. We also have heavy traffic on State Road 312 near US 1 and 207. Slowdowns building on State Road 16 near 95. No major problems on 95. I'm Lisa Ruthman for St. Augustine Local News.
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0: Under a clear sky, we're down through the mid-70s overnight. After a couple of showers leading into the night, it's quiet. Most of Wednesday, quiet too. Mostly sunny, low to mid-90s. 20% chance of an afternoon storm. Chance of rain at 30% on Thursday. Temperature again in the low to mid-90s with a mostly sunny sky. Thunder, lightning, rain, and a leaky roof. 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I'm Precision Weather Meteorologist Phil Spivak for St. Augustine's local morning news.
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0: After a few early showers, which have been very limited and will continue to be over the next few days, mainly clear sky, and that's the case Wednesday as well. Mostly sunny, only a slight chance of a late-day storm. Mid-70s in the morning, mid-90s for the afternoon. Clear sky Wednesday night, low 70s, and back into the mid-90s with sunshine Thursday, 30% chance of a storm. Don't let a storm turn that leaning tree or shrub into a disaster. 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I'm Precision Weather Meteorologist Phil Spivak for St. Augustine's local morning news.
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0: Under a clear sky, we're down through the mid-70s overnight after a couple of showers leading into the night. It's quiet. Most of Wednesday, quiet too. Mostly sunny, low to mid-90s. 20% chance of an afternoon storm. Chance of rain at 30% on Thursday. Temperature again in the low to mid-90s with a mostly sunny sky. Thunder, lightning, rain, and a leaky roof. 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I'm Precision Weather Meteorologist Phil Spivak for St. Augustine's local morning news.
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0: After a few early showers, which have been very limited and will continue to be over the next few days, mainly clear sky, and that's the case Wednesday as well. Mostly sunny, only a slight chance of a late-day storm. Mid-70s in the morning, mid-90s for the afternoon. Clear sky Wednesday night, low 70s, and back into the mid-90s with sunshine Thursday, 30% chance of a storm. Don't let a storm turn that leaning tree or shrub into a disaster. 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I'm Precision Weather Meteorologist Phil Spivak for St. Augustine's local morning news.
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